0: up on the floor.
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'Cause baby, you are unique.

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Have You Ever Been? On the Other Side of the Shore, D minor. Let's Flip the Vinyl on the B side. 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
6: 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The music pumping and the people jumping. This is techno.

Well, I know that other people love a different kind of music. 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Its name is